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I wonder if you're lonesome tonight. You know, someone said the world's a stage and each must play a part. 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

Hey kids, it's Paul Mitchell. Join me for my new show, The Saturday Shakedown. There'll be some great music, odd news from around the world, and a few features to keep you entertained. And I might play a few of your requests. But remember, no Coldplay. 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

Good morning. Look at my little three musketeers already there. Do you know I love you three? My little three musketeers, my little wiki warriors, John Alex, Catwoman and Charmin. 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Now, how are we this morning? It's Thursday. Charmaine, one more sleep. Oh, I sent her a message yesterday. I'm going to the UK, if nobody knows. Been saying it all week. I says, hi, honey bun, do you have a hairdryer and some straighteners? Oh, well, I got War and Peace then, didn't I? Yes, she says, GHDs, shampoo and conditioner Tresemme, soap, palm olive, bubble bath Radox, toothpaste Sensodyne. It's Thompson Towers, darling, she said. Oh, I can't wait. Right, I have all your songs in, Charmaine. I haven't got one for you yet. Where are you? John Alex, very apt, Ollie Murs, Bonkers. That's coming up. Yes.

Now we're going to go from the sublime to the ridiculous. 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With the hollies and the air that I breathe. Oh, so nice. And I think John Alex is doing a shazza. I've just seen what Sham is asking for. 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I'll find that for you in a moment. 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We certainly are.

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Have you heard the lyrics in that? It's really good. I have to play it sometime. Yeah, I'm just being myself, but to everybody else, I'm bonkers. And Charmaine Madness, welcome to the House of Fun. Oh, I can't wait.

0: Hi, join me, Tim the Legend, Monday to Friday, 8 a.m. to 10 a.m. for the breakfast show. Oh, and the Duchess will be with me every Monday, if she remembers to turn up.
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12: 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We're shouting out. 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
13: 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Welcome back to Sharon's Wakey Wakey Show. 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Homemade pies, Cornish pasties, cream teas and a proper British welcome. Now, there seems to be a theme going on now. We're a bit nutty on here, especially on a morning. I think this is our song. The Wakey Wakey song.
14: You not to leave because I go berserk. Well, you left me anyhow, and then the days got worse and worse, and now you see I've gone completely out of my mind. And the coming to

was a joke, and so you laughed. You laughed when I had said that losing you would make me flip my lid. Right? You know you laughed. I heard you laugh. You laughed, and then you left. But now you know I'm utterly mad. And they're coming to

my goodness. I've got one more for you. But John Alice, is they're going to get, if you've got new listeners, well, they're never going to come back, are they? Oh, they're going to be running. And he says, they're confused that they're thinking it's my Friday show. Yes, yes. We have Silly Songs on a Friday with John Alice, 2 till 5. So tune in for that. There's more to come. You'll rush. And Quentin Nuts of Crispy says, I've alerted the care home of the visit and they confirm that they will have the cauldron out and boiling for the three of you in the visitor's room. One more and then we're going to go back to normal. This is not normal, it's because I'm going to the UK and I'm going to be staying in the House of Fun and I will be going slightly mad if I haven't already.

0: I keep.
1: If you've just been listening for the first time to Almeria Live 107.5, I think Almeria Gold may be down. Thank you, Catwoman, for letting me know that. You might be thinking, what on earth have I just tuned into? Yes, it's the Wakey Wakey Show with Sharon on Almeria Gold 95.5. It's one of those days. I'm not normally like this. I'm not normal, but I'm not normally like this. But I'm going to the UK to see my mama and my bestie Charmaine. I'm going to be stopping at Thompson Towers. And she started it all off this morning asking for the House of Fun. And since then, chaos. But we're going to go back to normal now. And this is for Charmaine. And then I have a song for Catwoman. I'm a wreck short of a shipwreck. I'm knitting with only one needle today.

Now, you don't often hear that song. It's quite rare on the radio. Shanana, born to Hanjive. Oh, it's one of those days. Born to Hanjive. From the theme, from Greece, the video. Oh, here we go. From the film Greece. Get it, Shazza. Charmaine's dancing to that, so am I-ish. And Catwoman says, yesterday in Mercadona Alula, young Spanish guy was singing and dancing in the aisles. And she thought of me and Charmaine doing similar in Superdrug. Can you imagine if they played this in Superdrug? Oh my goodness me, everything would be off the aisles, wouldn't it?

Yeah, Back to Normal, 1976, The Real Thing. You to me are everything. And it has a brilliant Liverpool connection. The group came from Topstiff and had already appeared on Opportunity Knox, didn't know that. And they put most of the song together in less than an hour. And The Real Thing's roots go back to The Chants, whose members once met Paul McCartney. The cat's just demolishing my house. Whose members once met Paul McCartney and were invited to audition for The Beatles at the Cavern Club. Chris Amu and Dave Smith are still performing with The Real Thing today. Yay, right, I'm just going to strangle a cat. Not really, honestly.

Yeah, we're all doing fine now. We've calmed down from the funny farm and everything else we've been up to this morning. Good morning, Bobby Gray. He wasn't here yesterday, but he's certainly back with us today. Thank goodness. You can hear Bobby Gray on the wireless on Almeria Gold 95.5 from 12 until 2. The retro show, but still fresh as a daisy. Don't miss that.

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I have been told we might have a problem with Almeria Gold, so I'm not really sure. But if so, I do apologise. Welcome back to Sharon's Wakey Wakey Show, proudly sponsored by Nicky's Pie Shop and Bar Imahaka, homemade pies, Cornish pasties, cream teas and a proper British welcome. Now, I promised this song about 1,000 years ago this morning when we started, but everything went a bit pear-shaped because we started playing some rather unusual songs because I'm going to the UK tomorrow, straight after the show. I'm doing a Phil Collins special. I am going, unfortunately, I haven't got a helicopter, so I am going by plane after the show, going to the UK, and then I'm going to be singing in karaoke in the UK. Yay, Phil Collins, eat your heart out. Anyway, Catwoman, this is for you. It's the Hollies. He ain't heavy, he's my brother. Back to normalcy, back to normalcy. Good morning, Dave H. I'm sorry, good morning.

0: Especially for Catwoman, it is a bonus. A bonus song to say thank you for tuning in every day.
1: He's my brother.
0: At stupid o'clock in the morning. I do like to treat my little wakey warriors, my musketeers. Don't worry, John Alex, I have one for you before we finish. Now, at the beginning, this was in my playlist until it all went up the Swanee and we went slightly bonkers and everything. But I was playing this morning, first thing. I do love Kate Bush, don't you?

Oh, I do love that song. Do you remember the video to it? With Donald Sutherland. Love that video. Good morning, Chrissy. I am so sorry. It's been one of those mornings. I missed your post. You've been listening for about 1,000 years, haven't you, this morning? You have missed a morning of madness. You certainly have. You would have been saying, what on earth are you playing, Shazza? What on earth are you playing? We've had Coming to Take Me Away, Bonkers by Ollie Murs, I'm Going Slightly Mad, Jollity Farm. Oh, we've had it all. Because tomorrow, well, tonight is one more sleep, and then I'm in the UK for a few days. John Alex will be taking over on Monday, doing my last show tomorrow, doing a Phil Collins special, live on air, south of Spain in the morning, and karaoke in the UK in the evening. I'm just missing a helicopter. And it was a very quick hello to Dave H. So good morning, Dave H. I hope you're well, well, well. Your sun's coming up. And as promised to John Alex, I haven't left you out this morning. Next one's for you. And you can catch John Alex today, 2 till 5, and tomorrow as well.

Listening to our very own legend, Tim the Legend. Good morning. He's waiting in the wings with his collection of records, retro style, eh? We'll be retro today. Amongst some quizzes to keep you awake on Almeria Live 107.5. So stay with us.

0: Time for me to go. Thank you to John, Alex, Catwoman, Charmaine, Quentin, not so Chris, Chrissy, Bobby Gray, Dave H and Tim the Legend, who is on next. Have a wonderful day. Thank you for listening. Thank you for joining in the chat.
1: There ain't no more.
0: I shall see you tomorrow for my last show. I will be back though, honest. It's Cheesy Friday, and we've also got Recipe of the Week early as well, because I'm not here on Monday. Have a fantastic Thursday. See you next week at the end of it.
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6: Good morning. Thursday, the 8th of October, 2026. Hope everybody is very, very well. Welcome to the Breakfast Show with me, Tim Legend. Massive thank you to Sharon M. Another fabulous wakey-wakey show.

our fabulous Labby Siffrey. Some Inside So Strong kicking us off this morning. So Sharon Evans joining us on the live comment section. Another fabulous show. Sharon, thank you. Off on your Holly Bobs. Hope you have a good time. But one more show. Don't go early. Don't peak too early. Got one last show to do. Friday tomorrow already. Where's the week going?

beautiful there, Lillian, and Somewhere Only We Know. So Sharon M joins on the comment section, and so is Catwoman. She says, morning, looks like more rain soon. Well, I know where you are. I haven't looked at your little area yet, Catwoman, but my apps are showing no sign of rain today. So hopefully it's just a bit of dirty cloud at the moment, and it should break through with a little bit of sunshine in about an hour's time. Fingers crossed, eh?

0: Isle of Feathers. That's Nazareth and Love Hurts. We say very good morning to Dawny. Join us on the live comment section. Good morning to you, Dawny. Hope you are very, very well this morning. We're going to have a quick ad break, and then we'll be right back. Don't go anywhere.
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0: Yes, good morning. Welcome back to The Breakfast Show. Me, Tim the Legend. 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They sponsor our weather. We shall be telling you the local weather just before 9 o'clock, just before today's Can You Tell Me?

There you go. All 5 minutes, 38.9 seconds of I Feel Love from Donna Summer there. This is David Guetta and Titanium.

0: tell you what, they made them short in those days. I reckon they could have recorded a whole album in the morning back in the late 50s there. Elvis, Bossa Nova Baby, there'll be another Elvis Everyday track tomorrow morning. Sharon M loving that tune. What's not to like about a bit of what's not to like about a bit of Elvis? Back in a minute.
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0: Yes, good morning. Welcome back to The Breakfast Show, me, Tim the Legend. 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We're doing the weather just 24 minutes time from now, before today's Can You Tell Me? We'll say very good morning. Join us on the live comment section. We've got Wild Nights. She says she can't stop singing Hey Dizzy Mama to Bossa Nova Blues. I get where you're coming from. I hope you're both well. And John Alex, good morning to you. John, hope you are very well this morning. You can catch John, it's Thursday. You can catch John, 2 o'clock on your airwaves.

Anyway, Frank Wilson, Do I Love You? There's certain records, there's certain songs that you put on, and you just know you're going to get a reaction from a particular listener. John Alex does it with his Northern Soul. Tracy Fowler. Tracy does it with people like the Communards. You just know that. Oh, and of course, Wild Nights. We all know. We all know when the reaction comes from Wild Nights. Anything connected with Slade, but you just know it. And there you go. There you go. Straight up, two thumbs up. Tune from John Alex.

0: that's brilliant. That's Madonna. Love Don't Live Here Anymore. Well, Wildhouse has just come in the comment section. She said she's had a good win at bingo last night. I'm not going to tell you what she's won, because that wouldn't be right. But I'll tell you what, I'm going on a week's holiday. I'm going to Hemsby, and I'm going to go to bingo every night with Gwen, because I'll tell you what, she's a multi-millionaire. She... If she keeps going at bingo, she will be, I tell you. I have never known anybody win so much at bingo. Fantastic. Well done, Gwen.
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0: It is time for today's events guide. But first of all, this coming Saturday, 9 o'clock Sensations, it's Paul and Carrie. You always need to book a table. We were at Sensations on Tuesday night. Just a Tuesday night, it was packed. Absolutely packed. If we hadn't booked, we wouldn't got in. That's how busy it gets down there. But a fabulous evening. Right, on to today. Today being Thursday the 8th of October. At the Community Centre in Arbalaya, 11 o'clock this morning, Chair Oaks with Michelle. €2 entrance per person. All monies donated to local charity. Anto's Bar, Vera, 8 o'clock. No, not 8 o'clock at all. Talk rubbish I do sometimes. 4 o'clock this afternoon, Kevin's Quiz and Cards. At the Community Hostel, Maison Arbalaya, 7 o'clock night, it's their quiz night there. And at New Bar International Arbalaya, 7:30 this evening, they've got their music quiz on there. Sarah's Cafe Cantoria, 7:30 tonight, is a trivia quiz, €2.50 per person, general knowledge, picture quiz and music round there. Frankie's Bar, Vela Player, 8 o'clock this evening, they've got their pub quiz and games night, €4 entrance to that one. Simon's Bar, Los Gallardos, 8 o'clock tonight, they've got a quiz night on there. The Irish Rover, Mahaka, 8 o'clock this evening, karaoke night with Rocket Ron there. And finally, Valerie and Mahaka, 9 o'clock this evening, it's Andy Coogan. There are plenty to keep you entertained this evening in the local area. Please, please, please, if you're going to any of those events, do book a table in advance. Then the venue know that you're going to turn up. And when you're there, please, let them know you heard about it right here on Al Maria. Hi there, y'all.
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0: There we are. Right, we'll be doing the weather very shortly, and can you tell me very shortly what's the time now? That is, oh yes, it's 5 o'clock somewhere.

0: time zone am I on? What country am I in?
1: It doesn't matter. It's 5 o'clock somewhere.
0: It's always on 5 in Margaritaville, come to think of it.
1: Yeah, I heard that.
0: You've been there, haven't you?
1: Yes, sir.
0: I've seen your boat there.

Alan Jackson and Jimmy Buffett. Buffett, depends how hungry you are. And it's 5 o'clock somewhere. Right, we're going to have a little bit of a new erasure. And then it'll be time for our ads, our weather. And can you tell me? Don't go anywhere.

0: your love on me. Got to say very good morning, Pete Miller. Pete has joined us on the live comments section. Good morning to you, Pete. 10 o'clock, that's just an hour and 1 minute away. The station splits back. 107.5 will be Cat Dog with a Party Place. And on 95.5, it will be Pete Miller with Miller's Music. Two great shows. You take your pick what you listen to. Everyone's a winner. Oh, what a load of old rubbish. Right, here we go. Not shows. My spiel. Rubbish. Right, it's time. What are we going to do? I'll tell you what we're going to do. We're going to play ad break and we're going to do the weather. Don't go anywhere.
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4: Right, here we are. Today's weather, today being the 8th, Thursday, the 8th of October 2026. Locally, it's looking like this. It's currently 17 degrees with a high today of 26. Your air quality is fair. Sun sets tonight at 19:41. We currently have 75% humidity out there. So not too bad this morning. Now, here's the big one. Is it going to? Isn't it going to? Can Fiona do a washing? Can Fran take a rug to laundrette? Yeah. It's baffling. It's really baffling. They're getting it wrong every single day at the moment. I've been watching the three weather apps all morning and they've been saying no rain, no rain, no rain. Catwoman then says there is a chance, 50% chance of rain in the Cantoria Finesse area after midday. And I've now just had the warning saying there could be some rain in our local area from 2 o'clock onwards. But then when I've gone back and checked again, it's saying no rain there at all. So the answer is, I really don't know. Might rain, might not. There you go. That's as helpful as I can be today. But right now, the sky is beautiful and blue and the sun is out. Let's enjoy the moment, shall we? And I'll tell you tomorrow whether it rains today or not. That is your basic weather brought to you by the Beauty Rooms at Total Entertainment in Touray, whose treatments include luxury and electrical facials, waxing, gel manicures and pedicures, and they also offer you eye treatments. Fancy one? Give Wendy a call. 678-992-093. She'll be only too happy to get you booked in. Let's do this.
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4: And right on cue, we're going to say good morning to Claire MC. I think she just joins in for the quiz and then she clears off again. Never mind, she's here now. Morning, Claire. Not driving. Good stuff. Right, Can You Tell Me? I'm going to play you three tracks. Somewhere in there is a link. It's been so easy this week. Everyone's been so, so easy. And I think I've got another easy one for you. I don't know what's going on with me. I'll have to get my nasty side on for tomorrow morning, being Friday. We're giving an absolute stinker, I think. But right now, three tracks coming up. If you think you know the answer, private message on the comment section to the DJ, if you please. Gold, silver, and bronze up for grabs. Here we go, track one.

What is track one? I'm trying to answer as quick as I can, but right, let's have a look, shall we? That was track one. Guesses coming in. Clare MC, Songs from Movies, not what I'm looking for. South Park, not what I'm looking for. Body Parts, Good Morning Gavlar, not what I'm looking for. Clare MC, Body Parts, well, Clare MC, Monty Pythons, Clare MC, Operas, Wild Nights, Starvation, or How You Wish It Was, eh? There's a track there, Wild Nights, no. Body Parts, no. Transport, no. Opera, no. Good Morning Fran. Fran, get ready, you could steal this, because this is going to tell you what it's all about.

there you are, track two. Where do we get to? We've got Claire MC coming with a correct answer. Morning Pedro, he says blue. No, he says baby. No. Wild Knights just come in with a correct answer. Picking the silver medal up. Well done to you, Wild Knights. Gold's gone, silver's gone. There is the bronze and a bit of pride left to play for. This should surely give it away.

They are your third and final track. Right, let's have a look, shall we? Let's have a look at the wrong answers first. There were quite a few wrong answers this morning. Claire MC started off with songs from movies. Not what I was looking for. South Park, no. Body Parts, no. Body Parts, no. Monty Python, no. Operas, no. Starvation, no. Body Parts, no. Transport, no. Opera, no. And then we had Blue, no. Baby, no. Claire MC, first in with the correct answer. Wild Nights in, pick up the silver medal. Pedro picking up the bronze medal, and Gavler just coming in with a green tick too. Well done to you all. Thank you to everybody taking part today. What did I play today? I'll tell you what I played today. We started off with Hungry Eyes by Eric Carmen. I see where the opera comes in. I played you Be My Baby by the Ronettes. And that was the last one, Stay by Morris Williams and the Zodiacs. that's what I was looking for, the three tracks there. What was I looking for? They were all from the movie Dirty Dancing. As simple as that. Cat Dog's favourite movie, as I said yesterday, which is Pulp Fiction. I got my movies totally mixed up yesterday. All start off with me saying you put your bum in the corner when I meant you put baby in the corner, and I got totally confused. Fiona M also in with Dirty Dancing. Thank you, Fiona. I don't know, and I've had it on my brain ever since, so I thought I've got to do Dirty Dancing this morning. So they are fabulous tracks. Thank you to everybody taking part, and there will be a new Can You Tell Me Tomorrow. I'm telling you now, it's going to be hard because it's Friday. You have four very, very easy ones. Got a couple more tracks to finish this little session off. So let's kick off with this one.

They are Bruce Chanel and Hey Baby yeah, that one. Right, okay. Well, one more from the film. One more. We couldn't neglect this one, could we? We had Patrick Swayze yesterday, but this is probably the most famous one from the film, I would imagine. Having not seen the film, I don't really know. Just talking like old twaddle again. But I think this is probably the one we should finish this section with.

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7: Yes, good morning. Welcome back to The Breakfast Show. Me, Tim the Legend, the show proudly sponsored by the Indian Garden Arbalist, starring the Tour in Touré, the Beauty Rooms in Touré, and the Irish and English Store in Alula del Rio. We've got to say very good morning to Pam Alula. Join us on the live comments section. Now, the Irish and English Store in Alula del Rio. Listen to this. This is what's been put out just this week. And new more products to go out. So the shop is brimming. You have to get down there. They've got Heck sausages. What the heck are those? Heck sausages. Yes. Ginster's pasties and slices. Gressingham duck and fillets. Ooh. Clover, anchor butter, Melton Mowbray pork pies, lamb chops, lamb kidneys, lamb mince, Mr. Kipling, Battenberg jam tarts, French fancies, apple pies and cherry bakewells. 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That's all out. That's all there ready for you to buy. Go and get your Heck sausages. 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Don't delay. Get down to the Irish and English Store in Alula del Rio. Go and see Pam. Take big bags. As I always say, you'll need them. You'll be tempted. You will. 2 minutes drive from Mercadona, opposite the emergency centre. That's where I'm heading later this morning. There you are, the Irish and English Store. They've got everything you could possibly need.

The devil went down to Georgia. He was looking for a soul to steal. He was in a bind because he was way behind and he was willing to make a deal. When he came across this young man sawing on a fiddle and playing it hot, and the devil jumped up on a hickory stump and said, "Boy, let me tell you what. I guess you didn't know it, but I'm a fiddle player too. And if you'd care to take a dare, I'll make a bet with you. Now, you play pretty good fiddle, boy, but give the devil his due. I bet a fiddle of gold against your soul, because I think I'm better than you." The boy said, "My name's Johnny, and it might be a sin, but I'll take your bet, and you're going to regret

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And then a band of demons joined in and it sounded so

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Johnny said, "Devil, just come on back if you ever want to try again. I done told you once, you son of a bitch, I'm the..."

0: There they are. Charlie Daniels Band, The Devil Went Down to Georgia. Still to come today on Elmira Radio 107.5 and Elmira Gold 95.5. Lots to keep you entertained. You don't need to go out if you don't have to. 10 o'clock on 107.5. That's just 26 minutes away. Cat Dog's here with a party playlist. Midday today, it's the midday show with Gloria because it's Thursday. 2 o'clock this afternoon is the Afternoon Essentials with John Alex. 5 o'clock, the 5 o'clock hit mix with Rob Mack. 7 o'clock tonight, Paul Baker's Golden Hits. 9 o'clock is the Vintage Rock Show. And 10 o'clock, it's Hand Picked Music on 95.5. And we're gold. 10 o'clock. Now it's just a 25 and a half minutes time. It's Miller's Music with Pete Miller. 12 o'clock, Bobby Gray is on the wireless. 2 o'clock, the Golden Hit Show. 4 o'clock, it's the Lee J Radio Show. 6 o'clock, Keep Laughing Forever Radio. 8 o'clock, it's the Gold Music Mix. 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

Well, that's James Arthur, 1,000 Years, John Alex. I mean, actually, you've not heard that version before yet, James Arthur. Normally, it's Christina Perry, but yes, that is a cracking crack. I'll be totally honest here, I'm not the greatest James Arthur fan, but that is an absolute classic.

Fabulous. There you are. Kings of Leon, you somebody. We've only got about 16 minutes left. So much to cram in. Here's TTD, old Terence.

0: There you go, Terence Trent D'Arby. Who's Loving You? Claire MC loves this Terence Trent D'Arby cover. And the Madonna one earlier, I played Love Don't Live Here Anymore. She takes her back to her teens this morning. Yes, Claire, they are very, very old tracks. Good morning.
1: 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Don't be late.
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0: Yes, good morning, welcome back. You have been listening to me, Tim the Legend, with The Breakfast Show, the show proudly sponsored by it, and a massive thank you to the Irish and English store in Lula del Rio, the Indian Garden, Arblaz, Star in the Tour in Turay, and the Beauty Rooms at Total Entertainment in Turay. And think about the Indian Garden. Next Monday, 12th of October, 12:30 till 4, lunchtime, it's a special music lunch with Sharon Reagan. 12:50 is the menu. Looks fabulous. It will be fabulous because it always is. If you want to get see Sharon at the Indian Garden on Monday, 613-865-378 to book your table. You'll have to book, else you won't get in. It's as simple as that. Right, the Indian Garden, where every dish feels like a celebration. Fabulous stuff. We're on fire for these last three tracks.

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idea. 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I would. That's it from today's show. Thank you to everybody joining me on the live comment section. Thank you to everybody listening. We'll do it all again tomorrow, shall we? It's going to be a crazy show tomorrow. Find out why if you tune in at 8 o'clock. Cat Dog is here straight after me on 107.5, Partly Players Show. And Pete Miller is on Gold 95.5 with Miller's Music. Till tomorrow. Have a good day. Ta-da. Take off all your clothes and light the roof on fire. Tell them, baby, I'm on fire. I tell them, baby, I'm a fireball.

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4: Good morning, it is Cat Dog. It is Thursday, the 8th of October. Massive thank you to Tim the Legend and to Sharon M for your shows already today.

again. Good morning to Tracy joining us on the live chat. Morning, lovely to see you. Last night, we have got a movie coming up after 10:15, but I think we've already done it. It must have been in July, and as you all know, the dog ate the list, so I don't know. But anyway, we'll see.

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12: Good morning and welcome back to Cat Dog with a party playlist, Thursday the 8th of October. Trips we've got going on the 29th of October, Murcia. 7th of November, the historic city of Elche. 5th of November, oh, it's before, isn't it? After, anyway. Granada for a shopping trip. 26th of November to Murcia. 1st of December to Lasagna. 7th of December, Caravaca for the Christmas market. And the 13th of December to Murcia again. Morning, John Alex. Good morning. He's joined us. And Pam, hope your vampire teeth fangs are better today. I am pretty sure we've done this movie, actually. In July, never mind, the dog ate the sheet. So here we go. Doesn't matter, does it? Who cares? From 2008, what movie is this from? I will wait for you 5 p.m. every day at the train station. 2008 is the year. I will wait for you 5 p.m. every day at the train station. What movie?

first song in Guess the Iconic Movie Quote. Julie Ducking with an oosh. Well done, Julie. Have I done this movie before? Can't remember. Let me know. Morning to Pam. Is it a Richard Gere film? No, it's not. Good morning to Mama Zoo. Good morning. From 2008, what movie? I Will Wait For You. 5 p.m. every day at the train station. What movie is that from? From 2008. I Will Wait For You. 5 p.m. every day at the train station.

Movie quote from 2008. What movie is this from? I will wait for you 5 p.m. every day at the train station. What movie from 2008? I will wait for you 5 p.m. every day at the train station. Last chance.

0: 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I will wait for you 5 p.m. every day at the train station. Well done if you said it belonged to the movie Slumdog Millionaire. Brand new movie on tomorrow's show. We'll be right back after these.
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5: 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Ooh, it's a bit of Rock the Boat.

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No Time to Die. 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

0: you've got a song you want to hear today on the show, let me know. 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That was Hanson there with Bop. Well, as you just heard before, I've got a new jingle. Oh, I love this.
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10: 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This Friday the 9th of October, 8, it's Ruby Welch Duo. 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Thursday the 15th of October, 1:45, it's APSA Charity Quiz. Friday the 16th, it's Steve Jackson. Friday the 23rd, it's Sharon Reagan. And Friday the 30th, it's Matt Black. Get your tables booked in. This is one from The Real Thing.

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4: 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I know they are filling up. I was there yesterday. Okay, so Lisa Stansfield as Artist of the Week this week for Kira's, chosen by Julie, of course. This is one called All Around the World. Ay, ay, ay.
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8: At Sensations in Mojaca this Saturday, the 10th of October at 9, it's Paul and Carrie. And Saturday, the 17th at 9, it's Rat Pack with John Vincent. Now, today, it is Thursday, the 8th of October, the Community Centre Arbeléas at 11. Joe Robits with Michelle, that's €2 per person, with all monies donated to local charities. 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And the New Bar International, Arbeléas, 7:30, it's music quiz. Sarah's Cafe Cantori at 7:30, it's their trivia's quiz. 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They're doing it today, tonight, instead of tomorrow, as they are closed.
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8: Good morning and welcome back. You have been listening to Cat Dog with the Party Playlist. It is Thursday the 8th of October. Still to come today, the midday show with Gloria at 2, the afternoon essentials with John, Alex, 5, the hit mix with Rob Max, 7, Paul Baker's Golden Hits, and at 9, the Vintage Rock Show. Stay with us, loads going on. I'll be back tomorrow. Can you believe it? Friday already. Tomorrow, it's crazy. I'll be back then. That's all from me. Hasta banana. Have a great day.

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4: A very good afternoon to you. Yes, it is the lunchtime show. It's Thursday and I'm Gloria. I hope you are all very, very well. Thank you, Cat Dog. Great show as always. I was too busy to join in the quizzes this morning. I do love them. And a big thank you to our early birds that get us going. Well, the sun's out. I'm going to play a bit of Johnny Nash. How about that? I can see clearly now.

The comments section is open, so please join me. Let me know what you're up to. Say hi. Send in your requests. I will play them if I possibly can. Good afternoon, cat dog. Hope you're well. Well, there we are. I'm worn out now. Got nothing more to say. Now, actually, I'm coming to the end of the work that I'm having done at home, so I'm actually beside myself. Let's have a bit of Stevie. How about a part-time lover? Who needs a full-time one anyway?

a Stevie Wonder and part-time lover. Now, I'm going out there over the airways to ask you people for some help. Since we had the big storm last week, my house has been invaded by these tiny little, I don't know whether they're millipedes, centipedes or whatever. I mean, there's loads of them. Do they bite? Are they dangerous? Has anybody else got a house full of creepy crawlies? Let me know. Answers on a postcard. Good afternoon, Pampery Queen. Hope you're well.

There's Illenium and All That Really Matters. A very good afternoon to Paul Dogg joining us from Dublin. It's always a great pleasure to have you join us. And good afternoon to our very own John Alex. We'll have some true or false coming up shortly, but here's Sybil in the meantime with the Lover Lust.

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2: A very good afternoon to you. 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Let's have our first true or false of the day. This is a good one. Right, the average person will walk the equivalent of 3 laps of the earth in their lifetime. Is that true or false? Private to the DJ.

Stefan Mahendra is the name of that artist, and you might have guessed that song was called Too Late. But you're not too late to guess at this, true or false. Is it true or false? The average person in their lifetime will complete 3 laps of the earth. I don't play Fleetwood Mac nearly enough. Here's the chain.

that bass bit in the middle there, that was a TV show. What TV show had that piece of music sampled on it? You must tell me. Right, I asked you, the average person will walk the equivalent of 3 laps of the earth in their lifetime. Is it true or false? It is indeed true. That is based on an average 5,000 step count a day. There we have it. Another one coming up shortly. Here's Camila. Is it Camila? 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

0: Oh, Cat Dogs just told me she's got loads of those wormy things in their house as well. 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
1: Thanks for that, Kat. Thanks.
0: For you music aficionados out there, tell me, this next song, it's called Ghetto Superstar. Tell me, what song is this sampling? Come on, fastest finger first.

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1: Some got hopes and dreams, we got ways and means. The supreme dream team, always up with a scheme. 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
0: Come on, I thought one of you being by now. Tell me, what song is this sampling?

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5: A very good afternoon to you. You are listening to The Midday Show, and I'm Gloria, the show that is proudly sponsored by Casa Colorida. A very good afternoon to Fran joining us on the comments section. Good to have you with us. So let's have another true or false. True or false, private to the DJ. Humans are the only animals with chins. Private to the DJ, is that true or false? Humans are the only animals that have chins.

I won't be going to Funky Town anytime soon, but I will be going to Mercadona. Now, for all you wine lovers out there, I've just watched this fabulous article about this Belgian man who thought that all these awards that are given to these wines and these wine experts, when they gather together and they taste wine and they grade them and all the rest of it, he thought it was all a load of nonsense. And there were just a ton of fakes spouting rubbish. So he found himself one of the cheapest bottles of red wine he could. €2.50, bought himself up rather a large amount of it. He then rebottled it, relabeled it, and made up a backstory about where the grapes were grown and blah, blah, blah. So it went to this big wine convention, and all these experts tasted this wine and gave, you know, promising marks, a surprising complexity with some of the comments, beautiful aroma, outstanding body. Blah, blah, blah. Anyway, it ended up that this wine, this €2.50 bottle of wine from the supermarket, ended up getting a gold star or a gold medal at that particular wine tasting. Just goes to

break my heart. Do you know, there's very, very, very little about Dua Lipa's music that I don't like. I love, love, love it. Going from the lovely Dua Lipa to Magnus Ferrell. Now, he is the son of the famous comedian and actor Will Ferrell. Love this sound. Here's Asleep Talking.

0: John Alex here. Why not come with me and take a trip back in time and listen to the tunes from the 60s, 70s and 80s on my afternoon essential show. I'll be playing three number ones at three on my Thursday show from this week back in the decades. And on Friday, we'll be having a bit of a laugh, playing a few funny, silly songs. 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
4: 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It's time for this.
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4: Indeed it is. I am going to be playing you over the next half hour or 40 minutes number ones from the UK charts. And we are going to start off in the 70s. So here from 1971, 4 weeks in the charts, it's Diana Ross and I'm Still Waiting.

Moving on to 1975, 2 weeks at number one, it's Space Oddity and David Bowie.

Wow, it's hard to believe that David Bowie passed away 10 years ago. Right, we're moving on to 2003. Where is the love? Well, I'll tell you where it was. It was number one for 7 weeks for the Black Eyed Peas.

Have you looked in the mirror today and told yourself that you're beautiful? No? Well, James Blunt did. He told us we were beautiful in 2005, and he was at number one for 5 weeks.

0: Hi, it's Paul Mitchell here. 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
8: Good afternoon. You are listening to The Midday Show and I'm Gloria. This is the show that's proudly sponsored by Casa Colorida. We're about halfway through our number ones at one feature. We're moving on now to 2008 and Pink was number one for 3 weeks with So What.

That ended a bit quick. Deary me, there we go. That was Pink. I must go and see her. One day I will see her live. Now we're going to move on to 2015. This is Sam Smith, Writing on the Wall. It was just 1 week at number one, and I believe it was the theme tune to the Bond film Spectre.

very good afternoon to Claire MC and Louisa down there in Total Entertainment in Allbox. That was a lovely gift you got, Claire. I'm so glad you shared that with the girls. Now, moving on to, well, we're getting a bit more up to date now, 2024. Benson Boone, he makes all the girls swoon, you know. His beautiful things. 2 weeks at number one in the UK charts.

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1: 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Now I'm going to bring you right up to date, 2026. It's Taylor Swift, and she was 1 week with this one, Opalite.

0: 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Oh, and the Duchess will be with me every Monday if she remembers to turn up.
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11: 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Time is a flying by. Let's have a bit of Mambo number 5.

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1: So, Sensations this weekend, Saturday, the 10th of October at 9 o'clock, it will be Paul and Carrie. Moving on to Saturday the 17th, it's the Rat Pack with John Vincent. And then Saturday the 21st, it's Marilyn Shipley. Now, their artists are all on from 9 p.m. Moving on to let you know what else is going on out and about. Anto's Bar in Beira at 4 o'clock has got Kevin's Quiz and Cards. Cubit Town Hostel Mason at 7 o'clock tonight has got their quiz night. New Bar International in Arbeles at 7.30 has their music quiz. Sarah's Cafe in Cantoria at 7.30 has their trivia quiz. Frankie's Bar in Beira Play at 8 o'clock has got pub quiz and games night. Simon's Bar Los Gallardos at 8 o'clock have got their quiz night. And the Irish Rover in Mahaka at 8 o'clock has got a karaoke night with Rocket Ron. And at 9 o'clock in Valerie in Mahaka, it is Andy Coogan. 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
3: 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Now, you need to stay tuned. At 2 o'clock, we've got John Alex up with his afternoon essentials. At 5 o'clock, we've got the 5 o'clock hit mix. At 7, Paul Baker's Golden Hits. At 9, the Vintage Rock Show. At 10 a.m., it is handpicked music. It has been a pleasure, as always. Thank you, everybody who has listened. Thank you to everybody that's joined me on the comments section. I'm leaving you with some UB40 and there's a rat in my kitchen. We'll do it all again next week. Bye.

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Hi, John Alex here. How is everybody today here in southern Spain? You're listening to the Afternoon Essential Show with me, John Alex, on Almería Radio 107.5 FM. So a big shout out goes to Glory for entertaining everyone for the last couple of hours. Thank you very much, my dear. Hope you have a wonderful afternoon, whatever you're doing. So you got me for the next 3 hours, and I'll bring you an eclectic mix of tunes from back in the decades with a little bit of modern stuff attached as well. Bit of Spanish, bit of Tamla Motown, a little bit of Northern Soul, and a bit of all sorts, and no licorice ones. Mind you, I have a new box of licorice all sorts, courtesy of a young lady. I haven't started them yet, but they won't last long. So with it being a Thursday after 3 o'clock, there's a new section called the Afternoon Essentials Favourite Artist of the Week, with two back-to-back tracks from one of my favourite artists. And this week we've got Hangabout, R.E.M. Yes, what am I going to play? Well, you just have to go and stay tuned in till after three and you will find out. Also, around about 4 o'clock-ish, we will be having our doo-wop tunes. So a couple of tunes from way back in the decades. Yeah, back in about 58, 59, 68 era. Yeah. So lots going on here. And we also have our Almería Radio Events Guide, the Arbalest and Touré Food Bank Appeal, plus lots and lots of great tunes. If you've got a favourite, drop me a line in the comments section, and if I've got it, I'll gladly play it for you. Right, let's kick the show off with Gunda Kalman Choir and the Daydreams.

0: Yeah, we'll like that one. Going to Calvin Choir and the Daydream.
1: This is Al Maria. 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
0: Yeah, the live chat is open. It's exclusive Al Maria Radio Live, Al Maria Radio Gold. So pop in, say good afternoon, John. If you've got a request, I'll play for you. And we have a couple of lovely ladies in there at the moment. So we've got Cat Doug. Good afternoon, Cat. And Robbie and the boys. I hope you are all well this afternoon. And we've got the other cat. We've got Catwoman in there as well. Good afternoon. And Sharon M. Oh, dear, dear. Sharon, we're going to try and keep it a little bit more sane this afternoon after your show this morning. It was absolutely bonkers. If you miss Sharon, pop in 7 o'clock tomorrow morning and you will catch her for Friday. Cheesy songs. Join her there. Good fun, good laugh. I still can't get over that. Just one word and it all started going crazy after that, didn't it? Yeah. Right. In other words, let's just listen to the music with the Doobie Brothers.

Yeah, that's the Doobie Brothers. Listen to the music. Sharon's on her way back home. And she says, I don't know why I bother doing a playlist. We gay crush it every day. That's true. That's true. You try my Sunday show. It starts off as a playlist, and then Catwoman joins in, and Brucey Baby joins in, and Charmaine joins in, and then Chopper joins in, and I kick the playlist into touch. But it's good fun. It helps when the listeners contribute to the show. It really does, and we do appreciate it. Right, no matter whether it does go crazy, where are we going now? Oh, yes, we've had a lot of rain this week, and I couldn't resist this because recently I had my roof painted red with all this special waterproof stuff. And yesterday, the man came round to check to see if it had been leaking. And it hadn't, which was great. So no more buckets in the bedroom. So I couldn't resist playing this one. The Serendipity Singers, Don't Let the Rain Come Down on Me.

Yeah, don't let the rain come down. And with all the rain and all the sunshine we've had these past few days, I haven't seen one of these. Slade have seen them, but I haven't. Just for you, Tim, if you're still listening in, find yourself a rainbow. I've not seen one this week.

0: Yeah, slide there. Find Yourself a Rainbow. Catwoman and Sharon are loving that one tune. The only one missing is Tim the Legend, our Slade aficionado. Yeah, you can catch Tim on a Monday evening for his Slade show. So tune in for that. We're going to take a little break and I'll be right back.
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0: And you're listening to the Afternoon Essentials show with me, John Alex. And we've had a little bit of rain. We've had a couple of rainbows. So let's have a little bit of sunshine. This is Texas and the summer sun. We had a fantastic summer this year. Let's hope we have a nice autumn

Texas there, and the summer sun. And we've got a little bit of blue sky and sunshine out there at the moment, but lots and lots of clouds. But the white ones, not the black ones. Don't like the black ones. Had too many black ones this week. Right, Sharon's back. She's back home up through the mountains, back at the top, feeding the chickens, sorting her shopping out, and settling down for the afternoon. So, how about a little bit of Andy Gibb? Yes, this is absolutely, I love this song. I just want to be your everything.

Yeah, that's Andy Gibb there, Bee Gees with I Just Want to Be Your Everything. I do like that one. Nice and relaxing. Right, Catwoman's loving that one. Robbie's joined us this afternoon. Good afternoon, Robbie. I hope you're well. And before we went into that song, we had a request from Catwoman. She said, can you play Smokey? And yeah, lay back in the arms of someone.

0: Yes, Margaret there. They're back in the arms of someone, especially for Catwoman. And joining us this afternoon is the lovely Dawn. Good afternoon, Dawn and Twiglet. How's the boy doing? Is he behaving himself? Can I play Coldplay? I'll tell you what, I'll have a little break and I'll think about it.
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0: Yeah, Dawn said I can play a Coldplay one, so I'm going to dig one out. Right, I came across this one the other day and I never heard it before and I thought, is this different? See if you like it. It's Ben's brother. Stuttering. Can't say it if you're short-tongued.

0: there. That's Ben's brother and Stuttering. I do like that one. As I said, I only heard it once the other day and I thought, yeah, I've got to play that. I will play that again sometime in the future. In the meantime, this is one from Chris Norman and Susie Quattro, Stumbling In. So they've been stuttering and they're stumbling. What a coincidence.
1: Our love is

Yeah, that's Chris Norman and Susie Quattro stumbling in. So we're going from Chris Norman to Chris Martin. And I said I would play Coldplay one. Dawn gave me permission, so blame her. Paul's out anyway, doesn't make any difference. Adventure of a lifetime.

0: Yeah, Adventure of a Lifetime and Coldplay. That's one of my favourite Coldplay tracks. That's why I played it. Right, break time. I'll be right back after these words.
1: Hi, join me, Tim the Legend, Monday to Friday, 8 a.m. to 10 a.m. for the breakfast show. Oh, and the Duchess will be with me every Monday if she remembers to turn up.
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That's the one and only Bob Dylan there, and Like a Rolling Stone. I think I've only played that once in all the years I've been on this station. I heard the other day, and I thought, yeah, why not? Even though it is 6 minutes long, it's worth it. Same as this next one, that's well and truly worth it. Shine On, You Crazy Diamond.

0: Yeah, that's Pink Floyd there. And Shine On You, Crazy Diamond. Right, we're going to go into our events guide next, starting off with our sponsor, Sensations Restaurant in Mahaka.
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0: Yes, Sensations, there. If you want to book there, just I've lost it. Tell you what, we'll drop that at the moment because my screen's just gone off and I've lost all my events. So in the meantime, let's have, yeah, this is very appropriate. Who was it? Who did that to me?

0: Yeah, Hurricane Smith, and who was it? And who was it who froze my screen up then? I'm pushing buttons, and it's not moving. But we've got it back now. Thank God for that. Right, Events Guide.
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0: Yeah, loads going on down the Events Guide down at Sensations. So if you're going to book in at the weekend, Paul and Carrie are on Saturday. Make sure you phone the venue up first, because it's very, very popular and it gets packed and you do want a seat, so phone the venue up first. Same applies to locally as well. Here's a breakdown of what is happening locally in your area. So we're on Thursday the 8th of October. Anto's Bar in Baylor, 4 o'clock is Kevin's Quiz and Cards. The Kubatin Hostel Maison Arbalest, 7 o'clock, they've got a quiz night. And the New Bar International in Arbalest, 7:30, they've got a music quiz. Sarah's Cafe in Cantori, 7:30, they've got a trivia quiz. Frankie's Bar in Vera Playa, 8 p.m, they've got a pub quiz and games night. And at Simon's Bar in Los Gallardos at 8 o'clock, guess what? They've got a quiz night as well. And just for a change, the Irish Rover in Mahaka, 8 o'clock, they've got a karaoke night with Rocket Ron. And finally, the Valerie in Mahaka, 9 o'clock, is Andy Coogan. So whatever you're doing, wherever you're going, phone the venue first to make sure the artist is on, and at that time, because times do change according to the weather, it does, and make sure that you book a table. Don't want to be disappointed. Take a friend, stay safe, and have a fantastic time. And wherever you go, don't forget to tell them. You heard it right here on Almeria Radio.
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0: Yeah, have a fantastic weekend, whatever you're doing and wherever you're going. And jumping in, oh, we had loads jumped in then just before everything went wrong. So we got Jono Lost G. Good afternoon, Jono. How are you? Quentin Nuts of Crisp. Yes. Thelma and Louise, what a pair. It was this morning, wasn't it? God, blimey. Chaos. And only because I asked them to play Bonkers and then it all went wrong after that. Wrong. It went crazy. So Jono Lost G joined us as well. Jono, get up on the morning and listen to Sharon. You don't have to next week because I'm on. I'm on Monday, Tuesday and Wednesday while Sharon is enjoying herself at the Thompson Towers at Charmaine's place. Mr. Jackson, he's joined us this afternoon. Good afternoon, Mr. Jackson. I hope Pam is a little bit better this afternoon. This is the Tams. What kind of fool? Yeah, this kind of fool.
2: What kind of fool?

0: Yeah, the town's like, what kind of fool do you think I am? And I think I missed out Pubcar Al then in my hellos. If I did, I'm sorry. Good afternoon, Pubcar Al. I hope you're well. Right, now we've got to have another ad break. I'll be right back after these words.
1: 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I'll sort the music. 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
6: And you're listening to John Alex on Almeria Radio. And a little bit of bad news. We've got a power cut. So my battery backup is working at the moment. Let's hope it's only for a couple of minutes, because that lasts about 15 minutes and then you will lose me, and hopefully the power will come on before the 15 minutes is up. Ah, isn't that annoying? Blinking flaky Spanish electricity. It's always the same every day. Gets up my nose.

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Yeah, it looks as if I'm back, and see how long this lasts. See if I got my playlist. It didn't demolish that. So let's try our doo-wop section again. Starting off with this one, Elect Lintz, Oh Baby Love Me.

Susie Starr and the Twinkles, and So Make Him Love Me. Jono, it's a long, long time ago when we used to put a bob in the meter. I think I prefer the meters. Anyway, you knew where you were with the electricity meters. Honest, the Spanish electricity is so flaming flaky. Yes. Right, let's do what one before we take a little break. This is Bobby and the Counterfeits, the girl in every record.

0: Yeah, Bobby on the Counterfeits there, the girl in every record. Right, we managed to get through our doo-wops. After this break, we will have our Afternoon Essentials favourite artist of the week, which is R.E.M. But in the meantime, we're going to take a little break and I'll be right back.
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Yeah, feels like I'm in love there. And Kelly Marie, that was a guaranteed floor filler back in the days, back in the UK when I was on the decks. It always filled the floor. Right, slow down a little bit. This is one from Billy Paul, Me and Mrs. Jones.

Yeah, that's Brian Adams there, and the summer of 69. I remember it well, it was a fantastic year for me as well. I joined the army in 1969, best decision I ever made. No regrets, even though it did knock my back up. But yeah, I had a fantastic time out when I was in the army. And in the summer of 69, I can always remember sitting in the Naffy in Cove in Farnborough, watching the moon landing. Yeah, did it land? Ooh, still a debatable point that, isn't it? After all these years, I'm still thinking, how did they put them astronauts on the moon when we had more power in the calculator? It makes you think, doesn't it? Right, one more before we have a break. This is the Beach Boys and those California girls.

0: Yeah, the Beach Boys there. I wish they all could be Californian girls. Right, Beach Babes, yeah. Where are we going? We're going to take a little break. We'll be back. I've got the Almeria radio and lots and lots of other tunes on. I just got a visitor. He just jumped all over the keyboard. Get down.
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5: The sounds of the decades. The Afternoon Essential Show with John Alex.

Yeah, that's a Caribbean disco show from Lobo. I do like that one. I hadn't heard it for a long, long time until I heard it the other week. So one of the presenters played it, and I thought, I've got to play that. Because I'm not used to playing Me and You and a Dog Named Boo from Lobo. And Even the Nights Are Better. Right, where am I going? Ah, yes. So, I haven't got the jingle for this yet. I'm trying to have a word with a certain person to make me a little jingle up to go with our Afternoon Essentials favourite artist of the week. And this week's choice is R.E.M. So we've got two tracks from R.E.M. back to back. Starting off with this one. Oh, we were talking about the moon a couple of minutes ago. So, Man on the Moon.

Yeah, that's R.E.M. with The Great Beyond, and before that we had Man on the Moon. So that's our Afternoon Essentials favourite artist of the week. We'll have two more tracks from R.E.M. tomorrow. Right, let's slow down a little bit now. We're one person missing. But anyway, Sharon likes this one, and Catwoman likes this one. The only one missing is Charmaine. And this is Stephen Sanchez, just for you ladies.

Yeah, we like that one. Steven Sanchez, Until I Found You. This is Hurricane Smith and Don't Let It Die. Just before we have a break, yeah, we've got time to squeeze this one in.

0: Yeah, not heard that one for a long, long time either. That's Hurricane Smith and Don't Let It Die. Right, a little break time and I'll be right back.
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Yeah, that's KLF, and it's grim up north. It's grim in Grimsby, dull in Hull, and sunny in Scunny sometimes. As Sharon said, get in there, back of the net, just for you, Sharon. This is DJ Tolson. Tomorrow is ours.

Yeah, that's DJ Thorsten, and Tomorrow Is Ours. Catwoman's liking that one. Good. I like that one. That's why I played it. It's just one of those catchy, bouncy ones that gets your feet moving. Right, let's try this one. I haven't played this one for a long time. It was very, very popular. So, Nicky Noodles and the Arcade Theory.

0: Yeah, the arcade theory there, and Noodles, and Catwoman says it's Shades of Caro Emerald. Yes, a little bit of liquid lunch. I've got that. I might just play that after the ads. I'll be right back.
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0: Cat Car Emerald and the Liquid Lunch, just for Catwoman. Delta Dawn, what's that? Right, let's have a little bit of country and western. This one's Helen Reddy and Delta Dawn.
1: Was a meeting you here today.

Yeah, that's Alan Reddy there, and Delta Dawn. And continuing in the same theme. This one's for Mr. Jackson. So you're listening in, Steve, working away in his shed, doing some engraving with his lasers. Be careful. Right, you heard of Andrew Hyatt and Neverland? Just for you, Steve, a little bit of country and western.

0: Yeah, that's Andrew Hyatt and Neverland. Right, that's taking us into our last break, and I'll be right back to wrap it all up.
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0: Yeah, join Rob straight after me at 5 p.m. What else we got going on for the rest of the evening? Well, at 7 o'clock we've got Paul Baker's Golden Hits, 9 o'clock the Vintage Rock Show, and 10 o'clock Handpicked Music. 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So pop in at 7 o'clock, see Sharon. It's her last one this week, and she's going on her jollies. And I'll be standing for a couple of days next week. So, enjoy Sharon tomorrow.
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0: John Alex. Music from across the decades. The Afternoon Essentials with John Alex. John Alex.
1: Yeah, it's been a little bit of an oddball afternoon this afternoon. A little bit flaky Spanish electricity. But we got through it in the end. We're coming to the end of the show. We're down to about, quarter of an hour or so like that. Like to wrap it up on a Thursday and Friday with a little bit of Tamla Motown, a little bit of Northern Soul, and we're making a start with this one. Archie Bell and the Drells, I Can't Stop Dancing.

Yeah, that's a dreaded snake. And Al Wilson. I think we all know a snake in our lives, and we've all come across one or two. It doesn't have to be a reptile snake either. Some of them have got two legs. Right, Tim the Legend has joined us towards the end of the show. Great tunes, John. Thank you, Tim. I enjoyed. I hope you had a good afternoon. You've been cleaning pools this afternoon, because I played a Slade one of yours, the Rainbow. Yes. Where are we going now? Chuck Wood, 7 days, too long.

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Well, we're coming up to the end of the show. I'd just like to thank everybody who came in on the comment section. Thank you for your requests. They are much appreciated. They do help make the show. And I will see you tomorrow. Whatever you're doing for the rest of the evening, enjoy your tea and take care. And I will see you tomorrow, 2 o'clock, back here on 107.5 FM Almeria Radio. I will leave you with this one. Benny Troy, I want to give you tomorrow. I will see you tomorrow. Bye-bye.

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1: It's your Thursday Hit Mix. 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And we're kicking off tonight's show with this.

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6: Good evening. 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Falling in love, it seems, is the easy part. 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Tonight, our subject attempts to make dinner. 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

husband has provided. 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
7: How you doing? Welcome to the show. It's Thursday, the 8th of October, 2026. I'm Paul Baker, on your radio here for the next couple of hours. Music on the way very soon. Coming up from Billy Ray Martin, Sheryl Crow and Men Without Hats. We're going to do today's celebrity birthdays right after the second UK single from Kylie Minogue, This Has Got To Be Certain.

Here we go then. It's Thursday, the 8th of October. Coming up a little bit later on, we'll talk playground games and also movie stunt driving, because today it is World Octopus Day. It's got nothing to do with what we're talking about, though. It's National Touch Tag Day, or IT, as we used to call it in the playgrounds when I was at school. It's World Sight Day today as well. Now, today, the birthdays go to Matt Damon, who celebrates his 56 today. Sigourney Weaver is 77. Arsene Wenger is 77 as well. Bruno Mars is 41. Nick Cannon, former husband of Mariah Carey and host of The Masked Singer in America, turns 46 years old. Bella Thorne, the actress, turns 29. And also celebrating today, Teddy Sheringham, the former England, Tottenham and Manchester United striker, he turns 60.

0: What completely useless talent or trick can you do? What is it? That was what I asked you at the end of yesterday's show. Let's have a listen to some of these. Sarah can raise one eyebrow like Dwayne The Rock Johnson. Jack is guessing the exact minute the oven timer is about to go off. He does it every time. We're going to need proof. Also, tying a cherry into a knot using only her tongue. Emma has an amazing talent. And for Lucy, knowing every single word to the Fresh Prince of Bel-Air theme tune. That is not a talent.
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3: On the way, it's a brain buster for Thursday. We've got music coming up from Hot Chocolate, Shawaddy Waddy, Curtis Mayfield and Hart. First though, here are the brand new heavies.

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In the 1995 animated classic Toy Story, how many individual words of spoken dialogue does Buzz Lightyear have in total throughout the entire movie? What a question. Go on, have a think about it. I'll give you the answer very soon. In the 1995 animated classic Toy Story, the first film, how many individual words or spoken dialogue does the animated character Buzz Lightyear have in total throughout the entire movie? Have a guess. Tim Allen voiced it. I'll give you the answers next.

0: Right, let's answer that brainbuster question then. In the 1995 animated classic Toy Story, how many individual words did Buzz Lightyear have in total throughout the entire movie, voiced by Tim Allen? I can tell you that Woody had 2,382, which was far, far more than Buzz, who only had 1,419 individual words throughout the whole film.
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5: On the way next, amazing facts for Thursday. We've got music coming up from Pato Banton, Peebo Bryson and Regina Bell. 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

0: Well, on the way in the next hour of your show for Thursday, we'll talk playground games and movie stunt driving to coincide with Matt Damon's birthday today, because while filming The Bourne Identity, he insisted on doing many of his own stunts, including driving the classic Mini Cooper down a flight of stairs in Paris. During his 22-year tenure at Arsenal, Arsene Wenger banned all players from eating chocolate, butter and drinking fizzy drinks. And pop star Bruno Mars, even, who has a birthday today, got the nickname Bruno from his father because as a toddler, he was chubby and reminded him of a famous professional wrestler called Bruno.
1: Paul Baker.

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0: So it's still Thursday, the 8th of October. Let's look at events on this day in history. AC/DC released their iconic live album, If You Want Blood, You've Got It. That was on this day, 1978. The Addams Family, the animated comedy series, started on this day in 1992. Sugar Babes landed their UK top 10 hit with Run for Cover in 2001. And in 2019, author Margaret Atwood and Bernadine, I can't pronounce that, were jointly announced as winners of the Booker Prize, marking a historic moment in UK literature. That was on this day in history.
1: Paul Baker.

So then, a completely useless talent or trick that you can do. Wiggling my left ear completely independently without moving my face, says Tom. What else have we got here? Balancing a broom horizontally on the tip of my index finger for minutes on end, says Ben. And for Paul, spinning a basketball on his thumb for a strangely long time. Going to need proof of some of these. I think we've had some of these before, actually. Pretty good question. Thank you for getting involved. There is a new conversation starter coming up at the end of the show today.

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8: On the way next, we'll have music from the Human League. We'll have music from David Bowie. We'll have Incognito and Whitney Houston. We'll also talk playground games and also movie stunt driving.

0: Time now to talk playground games, declaring base at the absolute last second before getting tagged and insisting it totally counted. The sheer adrenaline panic of being chosen as it and watching everyone scatter into eight different directions. Arguing for 10 minutes over whether someone's coat brushing against the fence counted as a fair tag. Calling time out to tie your shoelace just as the fastest kid in school was about to get you. And making up impossible custom rules like infection tag or toilet tag, where you had to flush someone's arm to set them free. I don't remember that one.
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0: Right, let's talk movie stunt driving right now. Driving a 1980s hatchback through a busy street and somehow overturning three high-powered police cars. 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Looking away from the road for a full 10 seconds to make intense eye contact with your passenger. Swerving around a fruit stand and watching boxes of apples explode across the pavement in slow motion. And parking in central London, Paris or New York. And instantly, you're outside your destination, there's no traffic and zero parking charges.
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9: 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And right now, Sani Lennox.
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0: That is pretty much your lot for Thursday's show. Back to kickstart your weekend tomorrow. Before we go, let's do a brand new conversation starter question. And it's a good one. What completely ridiculous misheard lyric have you been singing for years? What completely ridiculous misheard lyric have you been singing completely wrong for years? Apple Baker DJ on the socials, please. And your answers will be on the radio tomorrow. Thanks for listening. Enjoy the rest of your Thursday.
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Something a bit different to kick off this week's Vintage Rock Show. That is Europe, of course, best known for the song The Final Countdown, but that's a little later. This one's from 1988 from an album called Out of This World, and it's a track called Superstitious. It's a great tune. Anyway, I'm Paul Stevenson. This is The Vintage Rock Show. It's an hour of classic rock songs from the 60s, 70s and 80s, and not just the big hits. No, I like to play the deep cuts that people don't often get to hear. Great tunes that have been often forgotten. Like this next one from 1978. This is a track from American superstars Aerosmith. This is Chip Away the Stone on the Vintage Rock Show.

1978, that's Aerosmith on the Vintage Rock Show with Chip Away the Stone. I'm Paul Stevenson, and stick around because a bit later on in the programme, I've got a clip of an interview I did with the Hollies lead singer Alan Clark, and it's a fascinating one. It's a story that involves Bruce Springsteen, one of Bruce Springsteen's biggest hits, and how Alan Clark from the Hollies almost released it before Bruce did. Stick around to hear that, but let's play some more music for you now, like this one from 1984 and the album Stay Hungry. This band were huge for a couple of different singles, but not this one. That's why I'm going to play it for you, because it's a great track and you need to hear it. This is Twisted Sister with The Price on the Vintage Rock Show.

That's my favourite Twisted Sister song. It's a track called The Price, which I'm playing for you here on the Vintage Rock Show. Right, it's time to play this one now from the start of the 80s, 1981, from an album called Time Tells No Lies. This is a band that emerged from that kind of new wave of British heavy metal. It's a band I saw just a couple of years ago live in concert as well. Still got it, they have the fantastic. This is the brilliant Praying Mantis with a track called Children of the Earth. Play it now on the Vintage Rock Show.

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0: What a tune that is from the early 70s, The Hollies with Long Cool Woman in a Black Dress. That one was written by the lead singer Alan Clark with Roger Cook as well. He helped him write it. And I'm playing you that because, as well as doing this radio show for you here at the Vintage Rock Show, I also host my own podcast and YouTube channel, Facebook, all that sort of stuff called VRP Rocks, where I interview these classic rock legends. And recently I spoke with Alan Clark, the lead singer of The Hollies, and he told me a fascinating story about Born to Run, the big Bruce Springsteen song, and how he almost released it before Bruce did.
1: Adrian Rudge, he was the head of the Chapel Music at that time, and I used to go and see him, and at this particular time, he said, Alan, he said, I've got something to play you. He said, it's going to be a long, you're going to be a long time. He said, because this guy, he writes, he's so prolific at what he does. There's like tons of music. So I sat down, and it used to be tape at that time, you know, tape rule. And I think the first thing that I heard was this song called Born to Run. Then one called Sandy, 4th of July. I thought, I've got a full album here. You know, maybe I've got more than a full album. This guy is brilliant. What's his name? His name's Bruce Springsteen. And he says he's going to be very big. I said, well, I can tell that by the songs. But what about that Born to Run? I mean, is he doing that? And he said, well, I think he's thinking of releasing it. I said, well, I'm going to do it, and I'm going to do it first. I don't think that I even asked for permission. You know, the song was so fabulous. So I went into the studio, and I played it to the musicians that I had there at the particular time. And we did a cover of Born to Run. EMI was pleased with it, and they were going to release it. They had a date, and then the pressing factory went on strike.
0: Oh,
1: so and about 2 months, I had to wait. And in that time, Bruce released his Born to Run, and it went up the charts and became the phenomenal hit that it still is, you know. But I did actually go to New York. I was with the Hollies, and he came to see me at the club, and he said, thank you. He said, thank you for the songs. He said, you know, you're one of the first people that have actually, you know, done anything like that for me. And I'm very, very grateful. And we went out and we had a couple of drinks together. And I won't say that we became the best of pals, but at least we knew each other in a way that was a dual respect for each other. So every time that I would actually be somewhere where he was, I did try to get to him and say hello. And we always used to have a chat about, you know, about the old days and things like that. But yeah, that's how Born to Run was done.
0: How things could have been different, eh? That is Alan Clark from The Hollies telling the story of how he almost released Born to Run before Bruce Springsteen did. If you want to hear the full interview I did with Alan, or you want to see it as well, you can check it out wherever you get your podcasts. That's Spotify, Apple Podcasts. Or if you go on YouTube or Facebook or Instagram, you'll see little clips that I put up there as well from the interview. 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Over 40,000 subscribers on YouTube. 34,000, I think, followers on Facebook as well. So you join a big, merry band of classic rock fans if you just search for VRP Rocks. Anyway, because we talked about it, we have to play it from 1975. This is The Boss with his version of Born to Run on The Vintage Rock Show.

Bruce Springsteen, Born to Run on the Vintage Rock Show. Right, let's play another classic American artist. This is Tom Petty and the Heartbreakers. One of my favourite songs from his, not one of the kind of big singles that everyone knows. In fact, this is a kind of 2-minute pop, upbeat, punchy number, which I absolutely love. This is Tom Petty and the Heartbreakers with I Need to Know on the Vintage.

Loving that from Tom Petty. That is I Need to Know on the Vintage Rock Show. Right, let's play some classic British rock now and get The Who on the go for you from the album Quadrophenia. This song, best known from the incredible bass performance that John Entwistle put on. Lead bass, basically. It's very unheard of when it comes to rock, but this was a lead bass performance. Apparently, when they were recording, he was just kind of noodling, just playing over the top of it. And then when they said that was a take, he was like, hold on, whoa, I didn't realize we were recording this. And that's the one they went with. That was the one they kept, and that's the one I'm going to play you now. It is brilliant. This is The Who, with The Real Me on the Vintage.

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6: 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Award-

What a tune that is from 1965. That is a band called The Sonics with Have Love, Will Travel on the Vintage Rock Show. I'm Paul Stevenson. Stick around, I've still got some big songs to play you from artists that don't get an awful lot of recognition, like this next band, Chicago. You think of these as kind of 80s kind of pop rockers perhaps, but this is a more upbeat rocker sort of number. Going back to 1970 from one of their early albums, Chicago 2. This one actually went top 10 in the UK, spent 13 weeks on the UK chart as well. This is a track called 25 or 6 to 4, playing for you now on the Vintage Rock Show.

There you go, that's a band called Chicago with 25-6-4. Now, if you're wondering what on earth it's all about, apparently it was about trying to write a song in the middle of the night. It was approximately 4:25, or it could have been 4:26. That's basically what the song's all about. But it sounds great, so that's why I played it for you. I hope you enjoyed that. Right, let's play some Queen now. The big band themselves, Freddie Mercury and company. But I'm going to play you something that you never get to hear on the radio, because that's what I do. From 1980, from the album The Game, this is a great track called Dragon Attack. 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

heavily driven by John Deacon on the bass and Roger Taylor's groove on the drums as well. That was written by Brian May. That is, of course, Queen with Dragon Attack on the Vintage Rock Show. That's just about it for me then this week. Don't forget, if you are a fan of classic rock and if you've sat through this hour and you've enjoyed it, then I'd say you probably are, then please do check out my podcast, my YouTube channel, my Facebook, whatever it is. Just search for VRP Rocks and you'll find hundreds of interviews with classic rock legends. I've spoke to nearly 300 rock stars, 50 plus Rock and Roll Hall of Famers. You name it, they're all on there. You can see little clips of interviews on social media. You can see the long stuff on podcasts, that sort of thing. Just search for VRP Rocks. Anyway, going to leave you off with this one from a brilliant band called UFO. This showcases Michael Schenker's fantastic guitar playing at its very, very best. From the album Lights Out from 1977, this is UFO with Love to Love. I'll be back same time next week to read it all over again for you. So until then, take care.

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The only way that we move, only one way from the A, then we move to the B. Then we go right back to A. You cannot run in a circle when rocking with me. What the hell, I come right back to you. Sometimes I question if you put a spell upon me. I cannot sit here with you. Let me get out in the race, let me try to compete. It's a man, what am I to

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0: Hey kids, it's Paul Mitchell. Join me for my new show, The Saturday Shakedown. There'll be some great music, odd news from around the world, and a few features to keep you entertained. And I might play a few of your requests. 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
1: Hey folks, it's Sparky here. 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Yeah.

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0: You know what would be really fucking cool on this? 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Like, if we can get Sabrina on this, oh my god. 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